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1: 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I promise you, baby, to the day I die, whenever you need me, I'll be there.

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